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1: На Сахалине и Курилах 6 часов утра. 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